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This hour, I've got AC/DC, Alice Cooper, Puddle of Mud, and a whole lot more. And at 8:30, a band that rewrote the rules with blistering guitar work. A front man who was impossible to ignore. They are taking over tonight's unauthorized double shot at 8:32. Back-to-back classics are on deck. You don't want to miss that. And our live track, we're kicking things off like we always do. This one is from Fleetwood Mac. It's the live version of Landslide from 24 Karat Gold. A unforgettable performance. It was actually recorded on May 23rd, 1997, during the band's reunion concert at Warner Brothers Studio for the Dance television special, one of the most emotional performances in the band's legendary catalog. It's Fleetwood Mac on Ego 98.1, your live track.

0: Eagle, 98.1, The Rock Station. Puddle of Mud on a Thursday night. Mark Adams here. 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You can catch them weekday mornings from 5 to 10 right here on the home of The Woody Show, Eagle 98.1. Hey, what do you got going on this weekend? Are you barbecuing? Are you going out to the lawn at LeBerge? Are you hanging out with friends? Are you going to be, what are you doing? Are you around the pool? 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Saturday night, especially, from 8 to 10, it is our All-American Spectacular with 2 hours of legendary live performances, and you know how much I love my live performances, but these are from some of the greatest American rock artists recorded in cities around the country. 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Don't go anywhere. Queens of the Stone Age are up next.
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1: Our headliner is Tom Petty and the Heartbreakers. Hey, it's Lisa Berrigan. We'll hear an amazing concert captured live in their hometown of Gainesville, Florida from September of 2006. 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

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So Americans eat an estimated 11.4.

4 billion pounds of this over the course of the summer, enough to fill 113 football stadiums. What is it? I'll tell you what it is in about 10 minutes here on Eagle 98.1.

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0: Eagle 98.1, The Rock Station. Black Crowes on a Thursday night. Mark Adams here with you. And there is a new survey that is out that says during summer, the average American, I just can't see this, but it says the average American eats 11 scoops of ice cream per week. 11. I mean, I guess I'm below average, but that's enough ice cream to fill 113 football stadiums. A whopping 95% of Americans admitting to eating at least one scoop per week. And when you add all that up, it's enough to fill up a bunch of, it's 113 football stadiums. I just can't imagine that much ice cream. That's a big bowl. Cookies and cream, still the favorite among Gen Z, millennials, and Gen Xers. Baby boomers still preferring classic chocolate. The survey also settled another important debate. Most people would rather eat their ice cream from a bowl or a cup than a cone. So there you have it, folks. 113 football stadiums worth of ice cream over the course of the summer. Hey, we are going to take a quick look at Baton Rouge weather and be back with some AC/DC after this.
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6: Tonight, skies will gradually clear out. We're keeping it muggy with a low temperature of 75 degrees. Run that high up to 95 on a partly sunny Friday. Just a spotty shower or storm possible. Likely our driest day in terms of rain coverage of the Independence Day weekend on Saturday. 75 the low, 95 the high. Isolated afternoon and evening showers and thunderstorms. Most locations will be trending clear for fireworks celebrations into Sunday morning, 76 and then 92. Our busiest day of the Independence Day weekend with 60% rain coverage, scattered afternoon showers and storms. Josh Eaches with the Storm Station Forecast, WBRZ Channel 2.
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Yeah, that unforgettable piano riff. Kicking off the 8 o'clock hour, it's Linkin Park. That one released in 2000 on their album Hybrid Theory. Mark Adams here. It is Thursday night. We have almost made it to the weekend. Only two more days until Independence Day, celebrating America 250. That is coming up. We've got we got stuff to talk about. I'll fill you in about 10 minutes here on Eagle 98.1. This hour, I have got Audioslave, Rush, I've got Led Zeppelin on the way, and don't forget, 8:30 tonight, it is the unauthorized double shot.

0: Eagle 98.1, The Rock Station. It is Thursday night, the 2nd of July, and things have already started happening at LeBaire's Casino Hotel in Baton Rouge, celebrating America's 250, including the free admission, ages 21 and up, of course, but they've got patriotic-themed decor throughout the place, specialty cocktails, red, white, and blue ones. You know what I'm saying? 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Free admission all week long. It's the Star Spangled Pop-Up at the Edge Nightclub. And let's see what's going on tonight. July 2nd, On the Edge Music Trivia with DJ Too Cruel. And tomorrow night, friend of the radio station, Chris LeBlanc Band, they are going to be playing at the Edge from 9 p.m. to 1 a.m. Get out there and enjoy we're down to 4 days of fun. It goes through Sunday as LeBaire's Casino Hotel in here in Baton Rouge is celebrating America 250. And then don't forget, Saturday night, it is the big lawn party featuring Jovan Webb live on stage before the biggest spectacular fireworks ever seen in Baton Rouge over the Mississippi River. 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Don't go anywhere. We've got that unauthorized double shot coming up in just about 15 minutes here on Eagle 98.1.
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1: And we are kicking off tonight's Unauthorized Double Shot with a track from Van Halen. This one released in 1978. Here is Jamie's Crying on Eagle 98.1, the rock station.

0: Yeah, closing out tonight's Unauthorized Double Shot with a heavy hitter from Van Halen. That one from Fair Warning, released in 1981, Mean Street. And I am Mark Adams. It is Thursday night, and we've got more great rock lined up for you. We're going to take a quick look at your Baton Rouge area forecast and back with Godsmack in just a moment.
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Eagle 98.1, the rock station, a classic from Green Day, kicking off the 9 o'clock hour off of their 1994 release. That was a great album, Dookie. It had a great name, too. Anyway, Mark Adams here. It is Thursday night, and we are still jamming the night away. I've got Nirvana on the way, some Skynyrd coming up this hour. Also, Red Hot Chili Peppers on the way. And right now, it's Guns N' Roses on Eagle 98.1, the rock station.

0: 98.1, The Rock Station, POD on a Thursday night. Mark Adams here. Hey, have you got your brand new American flag yet? Courtesy of First American Bank and Trust. Well, you can. You could do it tomorrow as you head out to Rouse's and join Michelle Southern and Eagle 98.1. And you can grab all of your summer essentials, the meat for the grill, drinks, everything you need for your backyard get together this weekend. They have crawfish as well. So go on out to Rouse's in Denham, join Michelle Southern, get your flag while supplies last, and it's going to be a great day as we continue to celebrate America 250. Hey, don't go away. I've got Nirvana on the way next.
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0: Eagle 98.1, The Rock Station. It is Jet and Cold Hard Bitch. I don't know if they're talking about any of the people that are on tonight's celebrity birthday list for the 2nd of July. You figure it out. If you want to put two and two together, it's up to you. All right, Margot Robbie, 36 years old today. You know her as Barbie or Harley Quinn from the Suicide Squad movies. Lindsay Lohan, 40 years old today. We've got Jose Canseco, 62 years old. Bret the Hitman Hart, Wrestling Hall of Famer, 69 years old today. Jerry Hall, who is Mick Jagger's ex, 70 years old. We've got Larry David on the list. You know him as the Curb Your Enthusiasm genius and co-creator of Seinfeld, 79 years old today. Race car legend from NASCAR, Richard Petty, 89 years old today. And that dude retired in 92 after 200 victories, which is almost twice as many as the next driver on the list. And finally, Polly Holiday Flo from the TV show Alice. Yeah, she passed away, but she would have been 89 years old today. 2 days away from America 250 and celebrating. Make sure you're making your plans to get out to LeBerge and join us. Don't go anywhere. It is almost Van Halen o'clock.
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4: Tonight, skies will gradually clear out. We're keeping it muggy with a low temperature of 75 degrees. Run that high up to 95 on a partly sunny Friday. Just a spotty shower or storm possible. Likely our driest day in terms of rain coverage of the Independence Day weekend on Saturday. 75 the low, 95 the high. Isolated afternoon and evening showers and thunderstorms. Most locations will be trending clear for fireworks celebrations into Sunday morning, 76 and then 92. Our busiest day of the Independence Day weekend with 60% rain coverage, scattered afternoon showers and storms. Josh Eaches with the Storm Station Forecast, WBRZ Channel 2.
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1: Our headliner is Tom Petty and the Heartbreakers. 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
1: Our headliner is Tom Petty and the Heartbreakers. 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
1: Our headliner is Tom Petty and the Heartbreakers. Hey, it's Lisa Berrigan. 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
1: Our headliner is Tom Petty and the Heartbreakers. 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
7: 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I know what my tomorrow is going to be.

0: 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It's going to be positive.
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4: Sunshine to start the day, then clouds will be mixing in this afternoon. Temperatures will reach the low 90s. A spotty shower or thunderstorm is possible, and any rain should diminish by this evening. Overnight, it stays warm and muggy as temperatures drop into the 70s. Another hot day for the 4th of July. Partly cloudy skies, a few afternoon storms, highs in the mid-90s. Most rains should wind down by the time fireworks shows kick off. I'm meteorologist Dave Baker with your Storm Station forecast, WBRZ Channel 2.
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0: Okay.
1: So why'd you say no when I said it, if you didn't know?
0: Because we already knew that Thomas Jefferson wasn't the answer.
2: He was number three.
1: Oh, okay. Yeah. Gotcha. Gotcha.
0: All right. So question number one, DUIQ. Aaron says that Chris won't get this one. Let's see, he gets on the board with his first point.
3: Who was the second president of the United States?
4: Benjamin Franklin.
3: And he was well known for doing what, Chris? Tell folks about it.
4: Being on the $100 bill.
0: Oh, yeah. That's what he's famous for.
5: Yeah, it's a weird inception thing. They put him on the $100 bill because he was famous for being on the $100 bill. And
2: totally.
5: Like,
2: yeah.
5: Chicken and egg. Yeah. You know?
0: Yeah. That's so crazy. Huh? Yeah. All right. Well, Aaron, you're in luck. You got 1 point.
6: All right.
0: On the DUIQ, question number two.
3: In what part of your body is your coccyx?
0: I think I know.
1: I think I do too.
0: I'll say no for Chris. Triple no.
1: Here's the thing. No for Chris for sure. But like, Sammy's had so many weird, like, I feel like chiropractic things. Maybe that's like something that, I don't know.
5: That was,
0: I'm
1: saying triple no.
0: Triple no.
2: I'm saying no to Chris, no to Menace, yes to Sammy.
1: Yeah.
2: On a con of lots of medical.
1: Yeah, that's
2: stuff.
1: What I mean.
0: All right. Sammy, Menace, do you think that Chris gets this one?
7: No.
0: All right. Aaron, your thoughts?
6: No, he won't get it.
0: All right. Question number two, DUIQ.
3: In what part of your body is your coccyx?
0: Menace.
8: I'm writing down. I wrote down my answer. I said throat.
0: Throat? Okay. That was my guess.
5: Pretty hot, yeah?
8: Yeah.
2: Super hot.
7: I also said throat.
2: Oh, man.
3: And Gina gave the damn answer.
8: I know. Well, I was just...
1: Oh, sorry. I did?
5: Well, why would you say chiropractic?
1: Isn't that the entire body?
8: I'm wrong.
5: But it doesn't leave.
2: Chiropractor couldn't do anything with your coccyx.
5: I'm sure they pound on it or something.
2: You think?
0: What? Okay. Where is it?
2: It's your tailbone. It's your butt. It's
5: famously,
8: And they
1: know how the chiropractor hammers on your tailbone?
7: Right.
5: Well, no, but it's part of your spine.
0: But they do hips, back, neck.
1: Legs.
0: They do all kinds of stuff.
5: Right, it's not your finger. For instance, or your throat, for instance.
1: Okay, well, it clearly made a difference.
5: I know.
7: And we weren't going to write Gina, and
0: I don't think that was that specific.
1: All right.
5: That was a...
1: And it was a body part.
5: That was a helpful. That was a narrowing down.
1: It wasn't helpful. Yes, it
5: was. Well, all to right. them, no. You're
0: Now, if he doesn't know this one, that means that Aaron's going to be the winner here on the DUIQ question number two.
3: In what part of your body is your coccyx?
4: Your eyeball.
0: Oh.
3: And if you lose your coccyx, what happens to you?
4: You go blind.
0: Yep. Yeah, because you're on a con of your eye.
2: Right.
0: Yeah.
1: Directly connected.
0: I tell you, that's a super easy round right there.
4: Damn.
0: Aaron, congratulations. You are the winner here on the DUIQ. Congratulations.
6: 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Thank you.
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4: Sunshine to start the day, then clouds will be mixing in this afternoon. Temperatures will reach the low 90s. A spotty shower or thunderstorm is possible, and any rain should diminish by this evening. Overnight, it stays warm and muggy as temperatures drop into the 70s. Another hot day for the 4th of July. Partly cloudy skies, a few afternoon storms, highs in the mid-90s. Most rains should wind down by the time fireworks shows kick off. I'm meteorologist Dave Baker with your Storm Station forecast, WBRZ Channel 2.
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13: Rumors spreading around in that Texas town about the shack outside the game. You know what I'm talking about. Just let me know if you wanna go to that whole mile on the range. They got a lot of nice girls.

0: take 50% longer.
1: No wonder Sammy would be pooping all the time.
2: Right? Exactly. Yeah.
3: Stomach problem. I don't cook chicken
4: warm
3: that much.
4: Warm desserts.
0: That's the issue.
3: That's the culprit.
0: A warm dessert.
2: Right. I'll be in the hospital.
3: I put chocolate over my frozen chicken.
2: But nothing's wrong with me. Yeah.
5: So I always just put it in the fridge and then when it's thaw, it's thaw.
3: That's fine, what you're supposed to do. Yeah.
5: But so it usually takes a couple days.
1: Also, I leave items out too, but not that long.
5: Well, it's sitting out as we speak. So,
1: Tyler, it's called gaslighting.
5: But
1: dude,
5: we have one bathroom.
2: Yeah, why are you gaslighting?
1: Yeah.
2: What's the benefit?
5: It's driving me
2: there?
5: Crazy. What's the issue? Like, I don't get it.
0: Yeah, you'll figure it out. You guys will figure out whatever this balance is.
1: I don't think you're shrugging your shoulders.
3: Well, that's like weird. Saying, like, I killed 6 people. No, I only killed 2 people. No, it doesn't matter if it was 2 or 6. You're wrong.
5: And you said you put it out when you were doing dishes when I was walking the dog.
6: No, I said I put it out right before I went to bed. I was doing the dishes when you came back.
5: Yeah.
6: And it wasn't in there when I was doing the
3: dishes. But how would Morgan even know if she didn't see it before bed?
5: And if I saw it this morning and I didn't see it last night, I probably wouldn't have texted you because I would have just told you when I got in.
3: Or the text would have been like, what's up with the chicken in the sink? Like a brand new conversation.
5: I mean, anything?
6: I'm just saying what I already said.
0: Well, yeah, that looks like a man who's caught in a lie.
5: This is going to be fun.
0: Or he had an idea of what really happened, but now he's kind of realizing that, you know what, she might be right, but I can't give in to that. Yeah. So I'm just going to go, you know what? Yeah, I said what I said.
5: It's too late.
1: Well, he comes from sports radio, so they always...
3: You got to dig in.
1: You have to dig in even when you're wrong. That's her method.
0: Oh, I know. There's a guy... very well respected. He's a radio Hall of Famer. And I remember he told me years ago, he says, in talk radio and sports talk radio, the key to success is taking a position. Figure out whatever your position is going to be, and you die on that hill.
3: Oh, yeah. No matter what. Yeah.
0: Like you could say, Tom Brady's the worst quarterback that's ever played the game. And no matter what kind of fact comes into play, what kind of stuff changes
1: evidence.
0: Your opinion.
2: Doesn't matter.
0: Like in your own mind, you never waver. You go, nope. And you just stick with that because that's what gets the audience fired up. And that's what gets people like, oh my God, are you insane? And that's why it works.
1: You know what?
5: So that's what
0: he's
5: doing. Right,
0: that's what he's employing.
1: Yeah, good radio.
0: That's the strategy he's employing with his new roommate, Morgan.
3: Now, somebody on the text asked a very interesting question. They say, is DAT Hispanic? Because that's how we Hispanics defrost everything.
6: How we defrosted.
5: I don't know how
6: life.
5: Y'all.
3: That's a cultural
5: how are you
3: thing.
5: Alive? Mm-hmm. Yeah, but yeah, it's good. Making me think I'm crazy. So a lesson in gaslighting.
0: This is why this could work because we are all here for you.
3: Yeah, exactly.
0: To help out.
5: Yeah, it's true. Because normally I would just go to my job and talk about my roommate behind their back.
0: Drag him in. Yeah. All right. More Woody Show's next. Hang on.
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10: Sunshine to start the day, then clouds will be mixing in this afternoon. Temperatures will reach the low 90s. A spotty shower or thunderstorm is possible, and any rain should diminish by this evening. Overnight, it stays warm and muggy as temperatures drop into the 70s. Another hot day for the 4th of July. Partly cloudy skies, a few afternoon storms, highs in the mid-90s. Most rains should wind down by the time fireworks shows kick off. I'm meteorologist Dave Baker with your Storm Station forecast, WBRZ Channel 2.
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1: Our headliner is Tom Petty and the Heartbreakers. 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
4: Sunshine to start the day, then clouds will be mixing in this afternoon. Temperatures will reach the low 90s. A spotty shower or thunderstorm is possible, and any rain should diminish by this evening. Overnight, it stays warm and muggy as temperatures drop into the 70s. Another hot day for the 4th of July. Partly cloudy skies, a few afternoon storms, highs in the mid-90s. Most rains should wind down by the time fireworks shows kick off. I'm meteorologist Dave Baker with your Storm Station forecast, WBRZ Channel 2.
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0: But when the spouse starts to accuse you about your behavior,
1: why are you so obsessed with me?
2: Flip it around.
0: Because they're worried about their own.
3: Projecting.
0: Is that kind of like the Darvo?
3: The Darvo. Thing? Deny, attack, reverse victim and offender.
0: Yeah, right, yeah. So same kind of thing. In Nashville, this guy, he hired a mariachi band to musically escort his cheating ex out of their apartment.
3: Yeah.
0: I think it's kind of funny. We were talking about the guy who quit with the marching band.
3: Uh-huh. Yep.
0: This is funny. He sat back with a glass of champagne as his ex was moving her stuff out. The mariachi guy, man, legit, dressed in the full traditional garb, nice. Had the sombrero, the ornate jacket, the matching pants. Mm. Just walking around and following her through the apartment, down the driveway, just strumming and singing nonstop. Here, I got a little clip of the action. Get out.
3: Oh my God.
4: See, that's
3: awesome.
4: Petty, but so funny.
0: Oh, so good.
2: And I want to make a really embarrassing confession, and it's nuclear gay.
3: Okay.
2: Those mariachi pants, I think, are so hot.
1: Oh, hell yeah, bro.
0: You do?
2: Yeah.
4: You know what? What about them? Consistent.
2: They have those silver, I don't know what you call them, like clasps or rivets or whatever, going all the way up the side. I don't know. They're just incredibly hot.
1: I know what I'm wearing to work tomorrow.
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0: 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We are the Woody Show.
1: Hey. 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
0: Woody, Greg, Menace, Gina Grad.
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0: And America is turning 250. 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
0: Yep. And Eagle 98.1 wants to celebrate. 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
0: 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Hang on.

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1: Seabass.
2: Okay. Okay. You know how many feminists it takes to change a light bulb?
1: How many?
2: None. It's the light bulb that needs changing. Truth and joke.
3: Oh, my gosh.
2: Speak on it.
1: Thank you. Hey. Let's go to Tony. Hey, Tony.
4: Hey, Woody.
1: You got the final one. The final dad joke of
4: all
1: this
4: right.
1: round. We make it good, man. All we right, left man. You for last.
4: Yeah. So a horse walks into a bar, and a bartender asks him, "Hey, buddy, what's with the long face?"
1: Yeah.
5: Oh! Classic.
1: No. I'm not saying that, Menace.
0: I know. Come on.
1: You just passed me a Sarah Jessica Parker joke.
5: Oh,
1: I'm not.
5: Man, every time.
1: I'm not doing that.
3: That was great.
1: Well, that's how you do the Friday dad joke. You know?
0: Rude.
1: A couple not gettings in there, but.
0: Yeah.
1: Yeah. That's okay.
5: We like the commitment.
1: Yeah. Strong. All right, we're going to take a break. 877-44 Woody's the phone number. Text us Friday check-ins on the text over to 22987.
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3: Sunshine to start the day, then clouds will be mixing in this afternoon. Temperatures will reach the low 90s. A spotty shower or thunderstorm is possible, and any rain should diminish by this evening. Overnight, it stays warm and muggy as temperatures drop into the 70s. Another hot day for the 4th of July. Partly cloudy skies, a few afternoon storms, highs in the mid-90s. Most rains should wind down by the time fireworks shows kick off. I'm meteorologist Dave Baker with your Storm Station forecast, WBRZ Channel 2.
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1: I can't believe Woody didn't know who the second president is. All right, well, I bet you there are a lot of people who don't just
2: there is a lot of
1: know that. Know. Like, at least I'm willing, when these questions come up, at least I'm willing to admit, like, I don't know that.
3: Thank you.
4: Yeah, these aren't all, like, everybody knows these.
1: Yeah, I just, no. Super dumb in so many, no, I'm just saying, I'm super dumb in so many areas, but I guess I'm saying that because there is hope. My life has turned out okay.
4: Yeah, you did.
1: I've somehow managed to get through it.
4: Yeah.
1: And put together a pretty decent
5: Hey, look, Bad Barbie is a millionaire.
6: Yeah.
1: Exactly.
6: Exactly.
4: That's all,
6: like,
4: somehow. Bad baby. Yep.
1: Did you see...
6: the worst human being alive.
1: You know Farrah Abraham?
2: Yeah.
4: Oh,
1: backdoor
4: sure.
1: teen mom.
2: Yeah. Last time I heard about her, she was doing comedy in New York.
4: Fun.
1: Something popped up. I just saw it. She's running for mayor of Austin, Texas.
2: She is?
1: And she announced her candidacy, but apparently she had no idea. She thought the election was supposed to be later on this year. It's not until 2028.
4: Pace yourself.
1: So Harvey from TMZ had to be like, why would you announce so early? And she goes, well, blah, blah, blah. He goes, it's not till 2028. She goes, well, I know, because there's a difference between federal something, whatever, and this. And that. She had no idea what the hell she's talking about. So clearly, probably just
4: that was a whoopsie.
1: Publicity or, yeah.
6: She should have said she was just getting ready to get ready.
4: Yeah.
1: Just getting ready to
6: get ready.
1: Get ready.
6: Yeah.
1: Anyway. She's also, I believe, a millionaire, right?
2: Yes.
1: she's mm-hmm. Oh my God. Yeah.
3: Whether she still has the money or not.
1: that's the question.
3: Yeah.
0: Sit tight.
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Happy 4th of July weekend. I'm Scotty Mack. Activities tonight at L'Auberge and also tomorrow night. Big celebration, I'll tell you, in two songs.

0: Papa Roach on the Rock Station, Eagle 98.1. Hey, I'm Scotty Mack. Normally I'd say this is Rock at Work, but most of y'all have the day off, which is a good thing because we got the 250th birthday of our nation coming up tomorrow. Although I will tell you, our friends down at L'Auberge Baton Rouge has been celebrating since July 1st, five straight days. Tonight, they're going to be featuring the Billy versus Elton tribute concert where the Rocket Man meets the Piano Man, and then the big 4th of July lawn party. Bring the family out there, big party with live music, and Michelle Southern's going to be there. And I will tell you this, it is the biggest fireworks display over the Mississippi River L'Auberge Baton Rouge has ever done, because it's our 250th. Why not? So if you're in town, you've got to make your plans to be a part of that. And all the info's waiting on you on our website, eagle981.com.
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Eagle 98.1, the rock station. 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

0: 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Hey, I'm Scotty Mack with Rock at Work. Not many people hanging around the radio station today. I did see Chris Marler, who is supposed to be one of the celebrity waiters at the Baton Rouge Children's Advocacy Center celebrity waiter event. He just told me he can't do it. He's, you know, because he does some work on our sister station, 104.5 ESPN Baton Rouge. And then he's got to get ready for SEC Media Days. So I actually have a shot to get the most tips. You know, Chris was a, well, before he came over here out of Atlanta, he was a bartender. So he knows how to work the tips. So maybe I got a shot. Although Michelle Southern's going to be there competing, and also Alondra Villarreal for the bragging rights. It, you know, it's all for a worthy cause for local child abuse victims and their families. Now, the silent auctions, man, they've got some items. And the live auctions, there's a lot of prizes. And the theme is the Roaring Twenties. Sounds like a good time? It will be a good time. With Eagle 98.1, you can get the info about this event Wednesday, July 22nd at L'Auberge Baton Rouge. Eagle981.com's got it.
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10: Sunshine to start the day, then clouds will be mixing in this afternoon. Temperatures will reach the low 90s. A spotty shower or thunderstorm is possible, and any rain should diminish by this evening. Overnight, it stays warm and muggy as temperatures drop into the 70s. Another hot day for the 4th of July. Partly cloudy skies, a few afternoon storms, highs in the mid-90s. Most rains should wind down by the time fireworks shows kick off. I'm meteorologist Dave Baker with your Storm Station forecast, WBRZ Channel 2.
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Independence Day. 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That's only fireworks and probably not gunshots. Ooh. Probably. 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

0: Happy 4th of July weekend. We're Eagle 98.1, the rock station. We're going to be celebrating the 4th with America music, not the band, rock songs with America in them for Max Prime Cuts at Noon. Stay close for that. Now, I played Tom Petty, Mary Jane's Last Dance from the early 90s, just a couple of tunes back, and I wanted to mention that because Tom Petty and the Heartbreakers did a concert back in 2006 in Tom Petty's hometown of Gainesville, Florida. That's part of our pre-recorded All-American Spectacular, 8 until 10 o'clock. Some of the best concert audio from any source you could find. Okay, so Tom Petty's concert in 2006, Bruce Springsteen and the E Street Band before he got all political, concert in New Jersey, his stomping grounds in 1981, Stevie Ray Vaughan with a Philadelphia show in 1983, and Heart, Seattle was their hometown, and so they have a concert. We have some concert footage there from 2010, and as you probably already heard, well, I just mentioned it, Michelle Southern's part of the lawn party at L'Auberge. This is going to be so much fun. So you'll be able to have us as the soundtrack, sync it up with the fireworks display, and celebrate America's 250th. And the greatest live rock performance ever captured. Performances, plural. 8 until 10 o'clock. That's coming up tomorrow night on Eagle 98.1. You do not want to miss this.
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Eagle 98.1, the rock station, with the guy that walked his little girl down the aisle. Lenny Kravitz as Zoe Kravitz married Harry Styles back on the 29th of June in Paris. Now, when will he be a granddad? Time will tell.

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0: Hey, hi, I made it back. Eagle 98.1, the rock station. I'm Scotty Mack, loading some awesome music in the music computer, some deep tracks for Max Prime Cuts at noon. Since it is the 250th birthday of our nation, well, coming up tomorrow, I've got four deep tracks in rock with America in the title. 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Every single weekday, starting at 2 o'clock, Michelle Southern and Southern Rock always rocks your face off. Specifically, this afternoon, a big event at the Rouse's in Denham. All of your summer essentials, but not just that. Maybe you're doing some grilling coming up tomorrow. They've got the meat that you want, everything you need for the backyard get-together if you're doing that, including crawfish. They still have that. And Michelle Southern's got something else. 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

0: No need to be afraid. That's only fireworks and probably not gunshots. 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
4: Clouds will be mixing in this afternoon with temperatures running in the low to mid-90s. A spotty shower or thunderstorm is possible, but any rain should diminish by this evening. Overnight, skies remain partly cloudy. It stays warm and muggy with temperatures in the 70s. Another hot day for the 4th of July with partly cloudy skies and a few isolated afternoon thunderstorms. Temperatures in the mid-90s. Most of the rain will wind down by the time fireworks shows kick off. I'm meteorologist Dave Baker with your Storm Station forecast, WBRZ Channel 2.
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Yes, it is Max Prime Cuts at Noon at Eagle 98.1, the rock station. Hey, I want to get to songs with America in the title in these rock tracks, a deep dive in these four that I'm going to share with you. The first one up takes you back to 1981, and I believe it was included on the Dada album from Alice Cooper in 1983. What I do know is that after all of the shock rock veneer around Alice Cooper, he had a feeling of patriotism, if you look closely. However, with this song for Max Prime Cuts at Noon, I Love America, it's a little bit of satire in it. Well, it's Alice Cooper. What do you expect? It is I Love America. And we do for the 250th here at Eagle 98.1.

here at Cooper's Carnival of Clean and Classic Cars at the corner of Collins and Compton. I got a lot full of the finest one of little cars one can buy at the prices even you can afford. So come on down and say hello to me and Granny and bring the kids to meet my snake. I say bye, Granny says bye, and the snake says, I love General Patton.

rubbing it in England's face for over 240 years. Happy Independence Day. 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

is a lunch hour with a serving of another prime cut with Scotty Mac on Eagle 98.1.

0: That's the title track of the Grand Funk Railroad album, We're an American Band, released on July 2nd, right before the 4th of July, way back in 1973. Here for Max Prime Cuts at Noon on Eagle 98.1, Rock Songs, deep dive into songs with America, or in this case, American, in the title. Little help from Todd Rundgren, helping to produce this and eventually would take that song to number one, one of their most recognizable ones. Hey, if you're hungry for lunch today and a lot of people are kind of in a burger mood, it's a lot easier to go have something that somebody else is cooking, and that's what you're going to find. Build your own burger at Mason's Grill. They got the different kinds of meat. You can just get the char-grilled chicken breast. A lot of people like to do that. With you pick your favorite toppings, what kind of bread do you want with it, protein toppings, they got that too. And the cool thing about the lunch menu, which they leave open until 4:30, they've got some awesome items at amazing prices. The Mason's plate, right at the top of the list, and it's the most popular for lunch at just $11. Three jumbo stuffed shrimp out of the Gulf over a bed of rice topped with the homemade crawfish etouffee from Mason's Grill, and it's served with one regular side. Again, you got to take advantage of the lunch menu coming up. Well, it's going on now until 4:30. Happy hour at 3 o'clock. Now, coming up tomorrow, normally it would be a Saturday brunch, but Mason's Grill is closed tomorrow. They are open for the Sunday brunch, and the brunch news, in case you missed it, the best of 225 Magazine. You're a winner for the best brunch, Mason's Grill. And you know, their number one item at brunch is the chicken and waffles. I know I mentioned this before, but between the 2 days, well, of course, they're not open tomorrow. That's the number one item, chicken and waffles on the brunch menu. Of course, there's a lot there. 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You can sign up online and, you know, just be on that wait list there.
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Eagle 98.1. Yes, we've got Max Prime Cuts at noon, and since our 250th official birthday celebration is tomorrow for the 4th of July, these are tracks that have America in them. Now, earlier I said rock tracks. I don't know if you could put Neil Diamond into the mix, but because this is such a classic from the Jazz Singer album, by the way, that came out in 1981, remember it well, Coming to America on Eagle 98.1. Stay close. We've got another one from Def Leppard in less than 10.

spread patriotic spirit by telling your barista your name is USA and then hiding. When they say your name, watch as Starbucks begins chanting. 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

0: Def Leppard on Eagle 98.1 for Max Prime Cuts at Noon. America's in the title for these deep tracks I've been playing. And that one from the album, their debut studio album, On Through the Night. And the reason that they decided to do this song, Hello America, as was often the case with a lot of the rock bands coming out of Great Britain, many were trying to get into the American music scene. So this was a really cool introduction, but it was also talking about the things that make success, determination, and a don't quit kind of attitude. That's what they were mentioning in that. Now, even though the song didn't do that well here in the U.S., it was kind of like their introduction to America, hence the title, Hello, America. I'm Scotty Mack, and I got an email here from Michelle Southern. This is a big deal because tomorrow on the 4th of July, well, of course, you got the lawn party with the fireworks display, big spectacular on the lawn at L'Auberge Baton Rouge. Michelle Southern's going to be there, and the biggest fireworks display ever, syncing it up from 8 until 10 o'clock. It is the Eagle 98.1 All-American Spectacular. And I got to tell you, clips of this, you are going to love this because it's all of the best live concerts from back in the day. Check it out. Tom Petty and the Heartbreakers in his hometown of Gainesville, Florida, concert in 2006. We got Bruce Springsteen live from his home in New Jersey in 1981. Stevie Ray Vaughan in Philly did a concert in 1983. And the hometown of Heart in Seattle, that concert in 2010, 2 hours packed with live performances. So you do not want to miss this. Okay, you're going to listen. Go like this. Nod your head. It's going to be great. The All-American Spectacular with Eagle 98.1 tomorrow night at 8.
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12: Clouds will be mixing in this afternoon with temperatures running in the low to mid-90s. A spotty shower or thunderstorm is possible, but any rain should diminish by this evening. Overnight, skies remain partly cloudy. It stays warm and muggy with temperatures in the 70s. Another hot day for the 4th of July with partly cloudy skies and a few isolated afternoon thunderstorms. Temperatures in the mid-90s. Most of the rain will wind down by the time fireworks shows kick off. I'm meteorologist Dave Baker with your Storm Station forecast, WBRZ Channel 2.
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Eagle, 98.1, the rock station. I'm Scotty Mack with Rock at Work. Hey, the Brit Floyd Pink Floyd tribute is going to be coming to the Raising Cane's River Center Theater. 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

0: 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Any Zeppelin fans in the house? Guess what? 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Michelle Southern and Carol Miller take you back to a Led Zeppelin track, give you a little Zeppelin news. That's part of Southern Rock here at Eagle 98.1. Michelle is also going to be one of the celebrity waiters at the Baton Rouge Children's Advocacy Center's Celebrity Waiter event. Wednesday, July 22nd, L'Auberge Baton Rouge. You can hang out with her, Alondra Villarreal, me, and we're kind of competing for bragging rights. Who's going to get the most tips? And it's all good because, you know, you're helping out the local child abuse victims and their families. So, and there's a lot of great things that they're going to auction off, both in the live auctions and the silent auctions. Lots of prizes, a lot of fun for the Roaring Twenties theme night. Again, the Baton Rouge Children's Advocacy Center Celebrity Waiter event, Wednesday, July 22nd at L'Auberge Baton Rouge. And we got the info on our website so you can help out, eagle981.com.
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0: Eagle 98.1, the rock station. I'm Scotty Mack. Thanks so much for listening to our July 4th Eve thing. Rock at Work is going to be back tomorrow. Not tomorrow. Tomorrow I'm going to be out on the lawn at L'Auberge for the fireworks display. Monday, right after the Woody Show at 10 o'clock. On the way, well, I do know Michelle Southern is coming up. She's got a special event at the Rouses. And man, they got everything for the grill that you're going to need. You can grill the chicken, you can grill the meat, and they even have crawfish. 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And while supplies last, how about getting your free American flag courtesy of First American Bank and Trust? 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She does this every single Friday at 5 o'clock. So in advance of that, tell us your favorite songs. 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
17: Clouds will be mixing in this afternoon with temperatures running in the low to mid 90s. A spotty shower or thunderstorm is possible, but any rain should diminish by this evening. Overnight, skies remain partly cloudy. It stays warm and muggy with temperatures in the 70s. Another hot day for the 4th of July with partly cloudy skies and a few isolated afternoon thunderstorms. Temperatures in the mid 90s. Most of the rain will wind down by the time fireworks shows kick off. I'm meteorologist Dave Baker with your Storm Station forecast, WBRZ Channel 2.
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98.1, The Rock Station. Happy, well, DSA TGI Friday. I keep forgetting what day it is. Welcome in to Southern Rock here on a hot July 3rd. You're in for an afternoon of getting your face thoroughly rocked off here on

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0: as we always appreciate the contributions of Metallica. Of Rocking Faces. Wait, I got that wrong. As we always appreciate the contributions of Metallica to Rocking Faces Off here during Southern Rockin' on Eagle 98.1. Happy July 3rd. I tell you what, I am feeling ridiculously patriotic. American flags everywhere driving around town today. And we're going to have some for you at Rouse's once we get there this afternoon. So 3 p.m. to 5 p.m.-ish. And the flags, of course, are while supplies last. Thanks to our friends over at First American Bank and Trust. And speaking of having American flags all over the place, very on brand. So we hope to see you out there. And then don't forget to make your plans to join us tomorrow night out at the lawn at L'Auberge that opens up at 6 o'clock. Tomorrow. It is absolutely free. It is open to all ages. You can bring your lawn chairs. Lots of folks asking about that. You can bring towels. We're going to be passing out our Eagle 98.1 fans, and it is just going to be one incredible party. Live music by Jovan Webb. I mean, they've really stepped it up this year, of course, because it is America 250 after all. This is Southern Rock here on a Friday, and we're going to have more rock for your face on the other side of this. We'll kick it off with the Scorpions.
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0: For Lock Meredith, Sean Fagan and Associates, I recently sat down with Collins Meredith. This is one of the most respected law firms in Baton Rouge. Collins told me what types of cases they handle.
4: Absolutely, Michelle.

0: So we are a personal injury firm. So that kind of falls into two categories. One is negligence or tort cases, which is when you're suing somebody for something that they've done wrong. You have to establish that they're at fault for the accident. You have to establish that what they did wrong or that at-fault action is what caused problems, damages that you have. And you have to prove what those damages are. 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
2: Our headliner is Tom Petty and the Heartbreakers. Lisa Berrigan. 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

0: 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Some travel fast, some move slow, some walk, some ride, some work inches from traffic. 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
6: Clouds will be mixing in this afternoon with temperatures running in the low to mid-90s. A spotty shower or thunderstorm is possible, but any rain should diminish by this evening. Overnight, skies remain partly cloudy. It stays warm and muggy with temperatures in the 70s. Another hot day for the 4th of July with partly cloudy skies and a few isolated afternoon thunderstorms. Temperatures in the mid-90s. Most of the rain will wind down by the time fireworks shows kick off. I'm meteorologist Dave Baker with your Storm Station forecast, WBRZ Channel 2.
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0: 4th of July is finally here.
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1: That's a Tijuana bottle rocket. These babies have enough power to blast a fire hole right through the ozone.
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Eagle 98.1, the rock station. All right, it is a Southern Rock on the Road day today at Rouse's in Denham Springs. Couple of different things about our appearance at Rouse's today. Number one, I think I've been saying on the air all week that I was going to be outside because we are passing out American flags, but Anthony, the very awesome manager here at the Rouse's in Denham, said, nope, way too hot to be outside. I want you guys inside and literally right next to the front door. So I have got hundreds of American flags in Eagle 98.1 bags that I'm giving away. So walk in,

0: grab you a bag. And it is all about, of course, celebrating America's 250th birthday and what is slated to be a very epic 4th of July weekend, to say the very least. What's funny is I've already been passing them out. I feel like I sound out of breath because I've already been passing them out to the very many people here who are in the store. But you know what? A lot of people say they already have American flags. That's awesome. If you want another one, come on by and see me today at the Rouse's in Denham Springs. Southern Rock on the road this 4th of July weekend with Eagle 98.1.
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0: Chad's Collision Center, Chad Kirby on with me. 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
3: 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Hey, it's Lisa Berrigan. 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

Eagle 98.1, the rock station. Out here at the Rouses in Denham Springs today, you know, I joke about this. If you are missing a family member today, have you checked Rouses in Denham Springs? I mean to tell you, they are packed. And Anthony, the manager, told me that they're actually slow right now. And I said, wow, July 3rd is a day that folks are out and about doing shopping. You're doing some grilling this weekend. You got family in town. Come to Rouses in Denham Springs today for me.

0: me. You know, we normally do prize wheels and concert tickets. It is all about America 250, right? The 4th of July weekend and the epic one that this is slated to be. So I have already given away one entire bin of American flags, and I have one left. So while we say that we're out here from 3 to 5, it is a while supplies last type situation. And I'm not outside under the tent, and I'm not in the deli today. I am literally right up front of the store when you walk in, passing out American flags. So come get yours before they're gone. I'm about to open up bin number 2, and I'd love to see you here this 4th of July. Again, Southern Rock on the road, Rouse's in Denham with Eagle 98.1.
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0: Got a few summer safety tips here from Auctioner Health that are worth remembering this time of year and in this heat. First of all, don't wait until you're thirsty to drink water. Staying hydrated throughout the day is one of the easiest ways to avoid heat-related illness. And if you're spending a lot of time outside, especially exercising or working in the yard, or if you work outside, make sure that you are replenishing those fuels on a regular basis. Sunscreen. Does this go without saying, but after what I went through on my first summer vacation, Auctioner recommends using at least SPF 30 and reapplying it every couple of hours if you're outside, especially if you are swimming or sweating. Don't forget to catch those easy to miss spots too. 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
8: Heat, steam, and pop-up storms are going to be the main weather theme heading into this 4th of July weekend. Overnight, we will clear out any storms that we did see today. Expect a mostly clear sky, low temperatures in the middle 70s, and the first half of your 4th of July should be rather quiet. Mostly sunny skies will send our temperatures into the middle 90s, and humidity will make that feel even hotter. During the afternoon and evening, that's when we start to pop some isolated showers and thunderstorms. I'm meteorologist Baylen Rogers with your Storm Station forecast, WBRZ Channel 2.
9: All right, JR, I hope you are still listening. You left before we got a chance to say goodbye, and I just wanted to say here on the radio, thank you so much for the flowers. And yes, you're right. I love flowers. 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
3: Heading back into music, and I am signing off from Rouse's in Denham Springs. What's phenomenal, and I know that being set up front and obviously giving away a first come first serve American flag on a weekend where everybody is feeling extra super patriotic is amazing. We give away 250 American flags in just under 1 hour and 15 minutes, and I got to meet so many new folks here at the Denham Springs location where I've been coming for years on behalf of Eagle 98.1, and today was truly special. It really is awesome to see everybody just dressed up and excited about America 250, and when you get to give away hundreds of American flags, it always leaves you warm and fuzzy in your heart. And look, it has been super busy today, obviously. Another big draw is that everyone's off work and doing their shopping for the 4th of July. And I know I talk about Denham all the time. This is where I am. But every Rouse's Markets location is loaded with all things America, 4th of July, American flags. Their floral department is absolutely phenomenal. That's always impressed me about Rouse's Markets locations is that floral department. And I even got a bouquet from a listener, JR, today that is absolutely beautiful. It is a red, white, and blue bouquet. So, again, that's going to be the case at every Rouse's Markets location that you go to. And I know true for this one too, when they're busy, you see all those registers that are open. So it goes really, really fast. All right. So while I'm going to pack up here, I am headed back to the radio station for a 5 o'clock pool party playlist. Completely, obviously, American themed, and another invite to LaBerge Baton Rouge tomorrow night for the fireworks extravaganza that is going to begin at 9 o'clock. The lawn party begins at 6 a.m. and it is absolutely free, and families are welcome. Again, thank you so much for coming by Rouse's today. Southern Rock on the Road signing off for Eagle 98.1 with more rock for your face, and Get the Let Out with Carol Miller next.

0: happy 4th of July. 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Freedom! Yeah, what he said.
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3: On July 3rd, 1980, Led Zeppelin played a second night in Mannheim, West Germany. Mannheim was the only stop on that year's tour over Europe where Led Zeppelin played more than one show. On stage for the second night in Mannheim, Robert Plant briefly reflected on the previous night's show.
4: A second good evening. May we say we had a really good of our time last night. We enjoyed ourselves very, very much. Had a wonderful concert. 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
3: 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Led Zeppelin would soon be down one member, but they celebrated him while they had him.
4: John Bonham on drums there. That was an amazing piece of drumming from John Henry Bonham.
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7: Heat.

0: steam and pop-up storms are going to be the main weather theme heading into this 4th of July weekend. Overnight, we will clear out any storms that we did see today. Expect a mostly clear sky, low temperatures in the middle 70s, and the first half of your 4th of July should be rather quiet. Mostly sunny skies will send our temperatures into the middle 90s, and humidity will make that feel even hotter. During the afternoon and evening, that's when we start to pop some isolated showers and thunderstorms. I'm meteorologist Baylen Rogers with your Storm Station forecast, WBRZ Channel 2.
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0: This is the Acura Baton Rouge Southern Drive at 5. 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Here at Eagle 98.1, we don't just play rock. We stand for something. We're proud to live in the greatest country on earth, the home of the free, because of the brave. And every day at 5 o'clock, we pause to honor that. 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

Chris LeBlanc live tonight at L'Auberge Baton Rouge. He's going to be performing and rocking Faces Off inside the Edge Lounge. And I'm going to be at L'Auberge Baton Rouge tomorrow. Thanks to everybody who came out today and made it feel that much more patriotic at the Rouses in Denham Springs, to say the very least. It was a little bit hot, but let's cool off now with some Relief Pool Pool Party Playlist July 3rd edition. Of course, right? Eagle 98.1, we are the Rock Station.

0: I think Scotty played that one today for his Max Prime Cuts at Noon, but I can't remember. I've kind of just been running around all over the place today, still trying to cool off from our visit to Rouse's today. And looking ahead toward tomorrow night, out on the lawn at L'Auberge Baton Rouge. So I've been in touch with my contacts over there. We're talking about how, you know, tomorrow night is going to be different, but in the best way possible. It is going to be one of the most exciting ways to celebrate the 4th of July. Now, as far as the details are concerned, 6 to 9 is, you know, when the party's going to be taking place. 9 o'clock is when the fireworks. You know, every year that I've been since 2018, they start at exactly 9 o'clock, which is always so super cool. Bring your lawn chairs. Absolutely free. All ages welcome on the lawn. Now, they do have that rooftop pool viewing party that is also happening. Now, that is a first come, first serve. It's also a great place to watch the fireworks, but it is a 21 and over and a $40 cover charge. They got a DJ up there. It is an absolute blast. So, again, all happening tomorrow night as we celebrate the 4th of July and America 250. Live music on the lawn by Jovan Webb. And make sure you look for us under the Eagle 98.110 tomorrow night at L'Auberge. And happy 4th of July. Happy birthday, America, from Eagle 98.1.
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and Coop's Carnival of Clean and Classic Cars at the corner of Collins and Compton. I got a lot full of the finest one of the cars money can buy at the prices even you can afford. So come on down and say hello to me and Granny and bring the kids to meet my snake. I say bye, Granny says bye, and the snake says

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0: is 4th of July. Yeah, you're hearing those fireworks. Why don't we take a break from complaining about America to celebrating America?
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7: Heat, steam, and pop-up storms are going to be the main weather theme heading into this 4th of July weekend. Overnight, we will clear out any storms that we did see today. Expect a mostly clear sky, low temperatures in the middle 70s. And the first half of your 4th of July should be rather quiet. Mostly sunny skies will send our temperatures into the middle 90s, and humidity will make that feel even hotter. During the afternoon and evening, that's when we start to pop some isolated showers and thunderstorms. I'm meteorologist Baylen Rogers with your Storm Station forecast, WBRZ Channel 2.
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1: Our headliner is Tom Petty and the Heartbreakers. 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

0: 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USA is up 2-0. That is the most dangerous lead in soccer.
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12: Heat, steam, and pop-up storms are going to be the main weather theme heading into this 4th of July weekend. Overnight, we will clear out any storms that we did see today. Expect a mostly clear sky, low temperatures in the middle 70s, and the first half of your 4th of July should be rather quiet. Mostly sunny skies will send our temperatures into the middle 90s, and humidity will make that feel even hotter. During the afternoon and evening, that's when we start to pop some isolated showers and thunderstorms. I'm meteorologist Baylen Rogers with your Storm Station forecast, WBRZ Channel 2.
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